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1: Oh, yes, you're safe and sound. You're on Star 947 HD, y'all. Good morning, everybody. Jace with you, checking in. How's everybody doing? Hey, yo, are you okay? Look at you. You wanna stay up late to watch Extra Time and Penalties? No, you're sleepy. Or is that just me? Oh, this Extra Time and Penalties. Let me tell you something. Anybody stay up past 12 o'clock? You know what I mean? Anyway, 947 HD, y'all. Good morning, everybody. It's a beautiful Tuesday morning, 20 minutes after 6 a.m. Give thanks and praise, y'all, to our Lord and Savior for waking us up, giving us a new day. Take a deep breath. Take a deep breath. Yes, doesn't that feel good? In with the positivity, out with the negativity. Repeat after me, people. Let's get this day started right today. I choose excellence. Repeat after me. Today, I choose gratitude. Repeat after me. Today, I choose to become stronger, wiser, and more successful than I was yesterday. Last one, repeat after me. I believe in myself and I trust that great things are unfolding in my life. That's right, people. Great things are unfolding in your life. All you have to do is work hard every day and believe.
0: Rise up. Rise up. The morning startup is on with Jace.

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1: 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It's now 6:30 a.m. The lawyers representing businessman Dominic Hadid and his wife Genevieve are expected back in court today after being given a day to analyze police records related to the duo's arrests. The couple have been detained for an alleged murder conspiracy. The legal team has requested an adjournment when their habeas corpus rights came up for virtual hearing before Justice Frank C. Posad. The legality of the switch from a regular police probe to a detention under prevention detention orders is being questioned. Meanwhile, seven more preventative detention orders have been gazetted for alleged gangsters, including a gang leader. The orders alleged that the men were members of gangs identified as Nine Gang, Grim Seven, Rasta City Seven, Seven Gang Sealots, and another informal gang. Among the allegations are recruiting young males into gang activity, being involved in drug distribution, armed robberies, targeting rivals, and witness intimidation. The men were ordered to be detained at Golden Grove Prison and the Eastern Correctional and Rehabilitation Center. The search for survivors continues in Venezuela, 6 days after a powerful back-to-back earthquakes devastated the nation. The critical window for rescuers is rapidly closing.

0: rising and attention has shifted to the country's humanitarian crisis that could persist for years. Questions are now being asked about whether the cash-strapped government will be able to coordinate the effort needed to care for thousands of people who have been left homeless. The official death toll has surpassed 1,700 people, according to the government, which maintains tight control over news media. The TTPS is seeking urgent assistance from the public in locating 28-year-old Naomi Lisbeth Lucart Cedeno of Chaguanas. She was last seen on June 19th. Cedeno is of East Indian descent, slim built, and was last seen wearing a pair of green pajama pants and a multicolored t-shirt. Anyone with information on her whereabouts is asked to call the Chaguanas police station at 665-5271 or 800-TIPS. In World Cup action, Germany and the Netherlands have been eliminated from the tournament after losing on penalties to Paraguay and Morocco, respectively. Paraguay have been granted a national holiday to commemorate their historic win. Meanwhile, Carlo Ancelotti's Brazil came from behind to knock out Japan and reach the last 16. Eliminations continue today, with Ivory Coast taking on Norway, France will meet Sweden, and Mexico will come up against Ecuador. That's what's trending to 6:30 a.m. here on Star.
1: 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You're listening to Jace, the voice that gets your day going.

All right. Turn the dance floor into a runway, fellas. You know, some of these ladies looking at the World Cup like it's a runway. Don't act like you don't know. Have you been sitting down watching TV with your girlfriend or your wife? And all of a sudden, she paying attention to the football. As soon as, you know what I mean? A cute face. As soon as a Jude Bellingham come on screen. As soon as a Haaland come on screen. All of a sudden, she paying attention. Them turn the World Cup into a runway, yes? 947 HD, y'all. Let's just get comfortable and get... Let's try and process what happened yesterday, ladies and gentlemen. Yesterday, Germany and the Netherlands were sent home by a team from Central America. Where Paraguay is? Central or South? By a team from Central America and a team from Africa. Big up Paraguay, big up Morocco. Woo boy. Pressure yesterday, boy, fellas, boy. That was nice. Let me see what's going on in the star chat. June has finally come. What's up, my boy Fayez? Oh, you're saying June has finally come to a close. It was an eventful one. Yeah, boy. June, plenty happening in June, boy. Are you fine? Man thief bucket of chicken. Somebody bite a doubles man finger. What? Batman put on the heist with the Baku. Yeah, boy. The real things happen this month, boy, Fayez. Football, man said cheating from Argentina. Or they find Argentina cheating. What will July bring? I don't know, but we have to process what happened yesterday, because that was a bit shocking.

right? So who stayed up last night to watch penalties? Oh boy, love me some penalties, you know. There's some people cannot stand to watch penalties. Anyway, who else is here? Good morning. What's up, Nal? Good morning, my girl. Who's this? Carol. What's up, Carol? You all right, sweetheart? Good morning, Cordell, Bina, Ashley, and Lily. Lots of rain in Rio. Only take your time in Rio, please. I'm begging you. Good morning, Maria. How is everybody doing? Yeah, boy. Fellas, yesterday was nice, boy. But that was our bacchanal. Who miss? Who score? And, of course, more this week. We could expect a few more games to go to penalties, right? Big games on today. We could talk about that later on. Keep sending those messages to 777-4947.

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Maybe I just swim. Wanna fall in love your skin. 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Rise up. The morning startup is on with Jace.

0: Oh yeah, 947 HD. Things will never be the same. It's a beautiful Tuesday morning. Y'all give thanks and praise for a new day. You can catch the FIFA World Cup live, people, on Rush Sports with Digicel Plus. 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But here, what's going on? Predicting these scores, guessing the match score, is not easy when it comes to the World Cup. People, nobody was predicting Germany to go home yesterday. Nobody predicted Netherlands to go home either. All the bookies made some money yesterday. The bookies came out on top yesterday. Nobody predicted that. Them penalties were oddly satisfying. I tell you what, as a Brazilian fan, Brazil fans, where are you? As a Brazilian fan, yesterday was perfect. Of course, we know how the Brazilian fans feel about Germany. We still vexed about our 7-1. In Brazil, and then Germany went to win the World Cup, right? But guess what? After Germany won that World Cup, they have not made it to the round of 16 for the last 3 World Cups. Germany win the World Cup and then basically failed at the next 3 World Cups. This one included. Isn't that unbelievable? Yeah, boy, so the Brazilian fans enjoyed yesterday. Sending prayers and blessings to everyone today. All right, very nice. On this rainy day. Rain have me running late. Send some love to the babies. Good morning, Simone. Good morning to the babies, Larissa and Samara. Good morning, sweethearts. How y'all doing? Y'all all right? Don't get mommy no trouble in this rain, you know. And Simone, don't blame the rain for being late. You could have leave earlier. Who am I kidding? Anyway, more coming up.
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1: If this world were mine, Trinidad and Tobago will be in the World Cup all now. You know what I mean? Imagine if we was in the World Cup, boy. Putting out Germany. Yeah, move on.

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1: 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It's coming your way thanks to the Kiss Baking Company. It's now 7:30 a.m. The Methanex Corporation has announced that it will be indefinitely idling its Titan methanol plant in Point Lisas. The decision comes as the company said it was unable to agree to a new natural gas contract. In a release, the company stated Methanex Corporation announced today that it has been unable to agree a new natural gas contract for its Titan methanol plant in Trinidad and Tobago, and as a result will begin the process of indefinitely idling the facility. Macareep Beach will be closed today as the Shagaramas Development Corporation carries out an underwater survey and inspection of the underground cables. The beach facility will remain closed for the day. The closure follows recent upgrade works at the beach facility, including the installation of new metal handrails to improve safety for visitors. The Ministry of Education has confirmed that the results of the Secondary Entrance Assessment, SEA, examination are expected to be released on Thursday, July 2nd. Students will be able to access their results via the Ministry of Education's SEA portal from 11 p.m. A total of 17,509 students, comprising 8,854 boys and 8,655 girls, wrote the exam in March. Carl Rintsch has been sentenced to more than 2 years in prison for scamming Netflix out of $11 million, despite Keanu Reeves writing a letter asking a judge for leniency. Rintsch, 48, was found guilty of wire fraud and money laundering in December 2025 after appearing to squander millions of dollars given to him by Netflix in 2018 to make a 12-episode series titled White Horse, later renamed Conquest. And the United States head of Homeland Security said he danced a happy dance when Iran were eliminated from the World Cup. Iran missed out on qualifying from the group stage on goal difference after having a stoppage time winner against Egypt disallowed for a marginal offside. Coach Amir Gelonai, said his team were the most oppressed at the tournament amid the backdrop of the country's conflict with the U.S. and Israel. Now, to look at what's trending to 7:30 a.m. on this Tuesday morning here on Star 947, brought to you by the Kiss Baking Company.
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0: 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The voice that gets your day going.

All right, Taylor Swift, 947 HD. Great music as always to wake up to. Jay said with you on a beautiful Tuesday morning. Last day of June, people. 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Hey, fellas, I have a little challenge for you. Fellas, I have a challenge for you. Do me a favor. Ask any woman in your life. Ask your girlfriend. Ask your wife. Ask one of your coworkers. Ask them, why are they supporting the team they are supporting? So first of all, you could ask them who they're supporting, right? And then you could ask them, why are they supporting the team that they are supporting? Let me tell you something. Fellas, women find the weirdest reasons to support a football team. I just heard a woman say, well, you all know I'm supporting France because, Mbappe played the flute and I play the flute. Oh, yeah. She says she loves Mbappe because he played the flute and she used to play the flute. So she feels connected to Mbappe now, and that, I get hiccups, and that's why she's supporting France. Olia, women find the weirdest reasons to support a team. They like the colors of the uniform. They find he good looking. They like his hair. They find he have a nice girlfriend in the crowd. The weirdest things, the weirdest reasons to like a team, these women find them. Ladies, I would love to know, why do you send me a WhatsApp chat? Send me a message on WhatsApp. Tell me why you supporting the team you supporting. I would love to know the weird reasons y'all have come up with. All right, it's time for some music from the underground, y'all. Let's get to it. Music from the underground is brought to you by Republic Bank. Here's a brand new May Muller. It's called Tell You That.

0: All right, May Muller. Brand new music from the underground, y'all. 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
0: The

Oh yes, don't be a home wrecker. You're on Star 947 HD, y'all. This World Cup might be wrecking some homes though. Anybody in a home where, you know what I mean, two different people supporting two different teams? Is that happening? You know what I mean? A husband like this team, a wife like this team, or the kids like different teams. Sometimes daddy like Brazil, the son like Argentina. You know what I'm saying? These blended homes that we have right now because of this World Cup. Anyway, 947 HD, y'all. Happy Tuesday morning. It's a beautiful Tuesday, rainy Tuesday, and lots happening today as well. I tell you what I love seeing though. You know what I love? You know what I've been loving? I love seeing new football fans. Have you all seen these? People that never really took on football before, mainly people living in the US. And all of a sudden, they are in love with football. They're loving the games. They're loving the camaraderie. They're loving the good vibes and the feelings that are coming out of all these World Cup games. You know what I mean? Opposing teams hugging up and laughing and having a good time. I am enjoying seeing all the people that never really experienced football and World Cup football especially. And they are loving it. It makes me happy. I tell you that. I heard the commentator say yesterday. This was horrible. I heard the commentator

0: at the Japan game say he was looking at the supporters of Japan and said, wow, imagine those supporters from Japan in the stadium. They're looking very sad now. And after they lost to Brazil, they're going to have to clean up the stadium. Olia. The man said, like, if Japan have to clean up the stadium, Olia, I really laugh at that. How you go say that, commentator, after they lost, they're going to clean up the stadium now? For those of you who don't know, the Japanese supporters have been cleaning up stadiums after every game, but they don't have to. You know what I'm saying? The man said, like, they have to, yes? Anyway. Hey, it's now time for a financial tip. Are you thinking of buying a new car? 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
1: 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It's now 8:30 a.m. A senior magistrate believed to be at the center of corruption allegations has received public support from attorneys who have said that allegations against him are unfair, damaging, and unsupported by facts. Attorney Prakash Ramadar, alongside attorneys Michael Ruplal and Vishan Girwar, addressed the issue during a press conference where Acting Chief Magistrate Brian Dabadi was also present. His name was not mentioned in the media report that stated that a sitting magistrate would soon be arrested on corruption charges. Ramadar said the allegations had raised serious concerns about attempts to undermine the reputation of a judicial officer. In some other news, the mayor of Port of Spain, Chinua Alain, has said that the matter of salary payments for Port of Spain Corporation civil servants remains unresolved. In a Facebook post, he added that he had been advised that the Ministry of Local Government auditors will complete an audit today and a transfer of funds application will then be made by the ministry to the Ministry of Finance to transfer the allocation from the Ministry of Local Government's budget to the city's budget. International news, more than 100 people just deported from the U.S. were being held in a hotel when earthquakes struck Venezuela, setting off a scramble to find survivors and the bodies buried in the rubble. A deportation flight from Miami arrived in Venezuela hours before last Wednesday's earthquakes. On board were 146 Venezuelans, including 19 women and 7 children, according to the ICE Flight Monitor. They were transported to a hotel in La Guaira. More international news, Iranian and U.S. negotiating teams are due in Doha this week, but Iran has confirmed that no meeting had been scheduled between the two nations as weekend missile fire from both sides tested the interim ceasefire to end the four-month-old war. President Donald Trump is sending his son-in-law, Jared Kushner, and his envoy, Steve Witkoff, to lead the negotiating team, while Iran is sending its technical delegation to Qatar. Foreign Ministry spokesman Esmail Baghai said this had no relation to the Americans' visit and no talks between two sides were scheduled. Free agency opens in the NBA later today, and LeBron James's future is atop the list of most intriguing storylines that will be solved over the coming days and weeks. The one thing that seems clear when it comes to James is that retirement isn't happening yet, which would mean the NBA's career leader in points scored, minutes played, and games played

0: coming back for a record-extending 24th season and potentially, when including playoff contests, could be appearing in his 2,000th NBA game. Imagine that. That's a look at what's trending to 8:30 a.m. here on Star.
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All right. 947 HD, y'all. Happy Tuesday morning. Star Chat Live, of course, 777-4947. Hit me up on the Star Chat. Very touching story from the World Cup yesterday. Did you all hear the story about Cody Gakpo? Do you all know what's happening with Cody Gakpo? Cody Gakpo plays for the Netherlands. He scored yesterday and immediately broke down crying when he scored. I don't know if you all saw that. If you don't know, the reason he started crying is because his wife, like a few days ago, they were expecting their second child due in October. And a couple of days ago, he got the bad news that she lost the child. So that's why he was so emotional, right? Don't you just love football?

football transcends. He scored a goal and all that emotion just came out. You could see him saying a little prayer as well at the end. You know what I mean? So I think we all could say a little prayer for Cody Gakpo and his family, his wife, and of course the unborn child. Say a prayer for them as well. Very, very touching to see. You know what I mean? The emotion that comes out of football. Yeah, man. Condolences to him and his wife. And love to his entire family. Could you imagine having to go and play a football game after you get that kind of news? Still went out, still run hard, still score a goal. And then the emotion came out. Beautiful thing. Beautiful scenes yesterday.

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1: All right, 947 HD, y'all. Happy Tuesday morning. Rainy, rainy Tuesday for some. So make sure you're taking your time on the roads, all that good stuff. Big up the SEA students. Exam results coming out very soon. I think I said Thursday, right? Is it Thursday? I think it's Thursday. Exam results coming out on Thursday, so big up the SEA kids. Gonna enjoy maybe today and tomorrow before the results come out, because you know when results come out, it's, you know, right? Okay, good. I ain't gonna get too much into that. Thursday might be some tears. Thursday there's gonna be some tears, but anyway, hopefully it's not too bad. All right, people, what a day yesterday. What a day yesterday. Penalties, extra time, goals, people crying down the place. Two huge upsets. Hey, what's going on, eh? Don't get this twisted. Some people looking at these games and saying, well, so-and-so get an easy game, and this one get an easy game. There are no easy games in the World Cup. This is the World Cup. People coming to represent their country, make history. There are no easy games. So for all the people, for all the German fans that thought Paraguay was gonna be an easy game, there you go. There you go. And for all the people that thought Japan was gonna be an easy game for Brazil, that game wasn't easy. Brazil still won. Let's look at the games today. All right, some big games on today. Of course, the biggest, France versus Sweden, 5

0: p.m. Côte d'Ivoire versus Norway, 1 p.m. Mexico versus Ecuador at 9 p.m. Big games today. Ain't no easy games in the World Cup. You can't compare two teams and say, well, it come like this team is Manchester United and it come like this team is, you know, Wrexham. No. These are World Cup teams, people. People playing for their lives and representing the people in their country. So they're playing with heart. By the way, have you all heard that the Mexican fans stayed up outside the Ecuadorian hotel making noise, hoping to keep them up all night so they wouldn't be rested for the game today? Weeby. Anyway, that's it for me, people. 5 minutes away from 9 on this Tuesday morning. Stay right here on Star 947 HD. And whatever you do today, put God first. Jace out.
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I certainly hope that is how you're feeling on this Tuesday afternoon on June 30th, 2026. 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

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And cruise with cruise control on an afternoon right into the sunset. Paris is my name. I am your drive time companion, playing you your favorites from Bella Kay, Disco Lines, Justin Bieber, and more. Of course, you can look forward to your news feed to the hour coming up closer to the bottom of the hour. Your star pod is coming soon. First, I've got some messages for you. Hit us up in the star chat at 777-4947 and send some messages for me. Let's communicate.

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Disco Lines and Tinashe on the heels of Justin Bieber's Everything Hallelujah. And the Rastafarian communities of the Caribbean are probably singing something like that. We'll find out why after this.

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1: Brought to you this hour with the kind compliments of the Kiss Baking Company. A High Court judge has ruled that businessman Dominic Hadid and his wife Genevieve will remain in detention as they continue a legal challenge against their arrest under the ongoing state of emergency. Justice Frank Sipasai denied the couple's application for release, finding no sufficient evidence of irregularities in the preventive detention orders issued by the Minister of Homeland Security. The pair, who are being held at Golden Grove Prison, were detained last week over an alleged plot to target government officials and MPs, which they have denied. The court noted that while their detention conditions were acknowledged, any remedy could come later through damages if their case succeeds. Methanex says it will begin the process of indefinitely idling its Titan methanol plant in Trinidad and Tobago after failing to secure a new natural gas contract. The Canadian company says the plant's existing gas supply agreement expires in the third quarter of this year, and operations have become commercially unviable due to ongoing gas supply challenges. Rastafarian communities across the Caribbean are set to benefit from renewed regional attention after CARICOM agreed to convene a meeting to address long-standing issues of discrimination and marginalization. A special committee including representatives from Trinidad and Tobago, Barbados, Jamaica, St. Kitts and Nevis, and St. Vincent and the Grenadines will examine the issues and propose coordinated regional responses. The U.S. Supreme Court has struck down President Donald Trump's attempt to restrict birthright citizenship, rejecting his executive order aimed at ending automatic citizenship for children born in the U.S. to parents who are in the country illegally or on temporary visas. The court's decision upholds the 14th Amendment, which grants citizenship to people born or naturalized in the United States. And finally, Cuba is accusing the United States of pressuring United Nations member states to delay a debate on the decades-long U.S. trade embargo against the island. Cuban Foreign Minister Bruno Rodriguez claims Washington's sanctions are causing deaths and worsening economic hardship. The UN debate is scheduled for next Tuesday, ahead of a vote later this year, where member states are expected to again call for an end to the embargo. And that puts a wrap to this hour's news feed inside Cruise Control, brought to you with the kind compliments of the Kiss Baking Company. Stay tuned for your next news feed coming up in approximately 1 hour's time. I'm Paris. Good afternoon.

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How is that workday proceeding? Hit us up in the Star Chat at 777-4947 and let us know. Gear down with this.

This is literally rainy season music from DJ Mikado. And of course, music for you to bubble to, whether you're in your car or in your office cubicle. Right? Yeah,

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Afternoon to the ladies of Rio Claro Presidential Insurance, as well as Melissa, Stefan, and Priya. You missed your swim from BTS earlier. And good afternoon to Thick Sauce and Grandy.

And it seems that we are letting more and more good things go to waste. Possibly because of politicization, I'm reading now of the close of the military-led academic training program. Why would you shut something like that down at a time like this? You'd think it would help, right?

No doubt we'll hear more stories like that coming up in the news feed to the hour. Sometime at some point during any day, right? No real barriers being put in place to prevent that, not getting to the root. Nothing like that. Just letting everything run wild. I hope that we as citizens, as individuals, and even as communities are doing what we can to stave these things off. And that includes, amongst everything, educating ourselves properly. Don't just buy into rhetoric and then try to build a narrative from there. It's going to take all of us in the wrong direction. Pay attention to everything. Read up some history. Go back so that we could move forward properly. Learn from the mistakes that were made before and not make the same ones again like we're doing right now. Another mistake that you might make is missing the opportunity to ticket to the next level and score an incredible estimated $7.3 million Lotto Plus jackpot. 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Hit us up in the Star Chat at 777-4947. We love hearing from you, as you love hearing things that will make you dance, like that one from Bruno Mars, or that other one from Illenium and Ellie Goulding. Plus more coming up.

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Your news feed to the hour is coming up in minutes after we hear from some Marshmello and some Sabrina Carpenter. First, these.

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And if you're wondering why your respiratory sensitivities have been acting up all day, Saharan dust concentrations. 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
1: Brought to you this hour with the kind compliments of Guardian Asset Management. Heritage Petroleum says it is responding to a hydrocarbon leak along GT Road, Barrackpore, after a section of pipeline was found detached earlier today. The company says it suspects sabotage and has activated its emergency response system, deploying vacuum trucks and containment booms to recover the spill. Air quality monitoring is underway while residents in the area are being engaged. The matter has been reported to the police and regulatory bodies, with investigations ongoing. As Methanex prepares to wrap up operations at its Titan methanol plant in Trinidad and Tobago indefinitely, the Canadian firm says the plant will be preserved for a possible restart if conditions improved down the road, adding that it will support employees affected by the transition. The company cited ongoing challenges with natural gas supply as the reason for winding up operations, as it says it was unable to reach a new gas contract ahead of the expiration of its current agreement in the third quarter of this year. The United Nations says it is procuring 10,000 body bags as search and rescue operations continue following devastating twin earthquakes in Venezuela. Survivors are still being pulled from rubble, but the scale of the disaster has led to preparations for rising fatalities. More than 43,000 people remain unaccounted for since the disaster struck nearly 1 week ago. Trinidadian writer Jameer Nazir has won the 2026 Commonwealth Short Story Prize, taking the £5,000 award for his story, The Serpent in the Grove. Selected from more than 7,800 entries, the work explores themes of betrayal and survival in a rural Trinidadian setting. Nazir's win followed scrutiny after allegations that the story had been generated using artificial intelligence, which Nazir denied, explaining he used speech-to-text software due to a chronic health condition, and later edited the work manually. A review by the Commonwealth Foundation later cleared him and confirmed no AI was used in the writing. And finally, a mild to moderate concentration of Saharan dust is affecting conditions across Trinidad and Tobago today, leading to hazy skies and reduced air quality at times. Those with respiratory sensitivities are advised to take the necessary precautions. And that puts a wrap to this hour's news feed inside Cruise Control, brought to you with the kind compliments of Guardian Asset Management. Stay tuned for your next news feed coming up in approximately 1 hour's time. I'm Paris. Good afternoon.
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0: It's one of the best songs from either of those artists. 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

And we've got more sunset vibes like that coming up inside your Cruise Control Sunset Hour. Good afternoon going out to Rishi from his sister-in-law, Selena. And good afternoon to Bina, Lily, and Ashes. Thanks as always for the positive vibes.

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1: Brought to you this hour with the kind compliments of the Kiss Baking Company. Businessman Dominic Hadid and his wife Genevieve remain behind bars after a high court judge ruled today that their detention was not unlawful under the ongoing state of emergency. Justice Frank Sipasad denied the couple's application for release, finding no sufficient evidence of irregularities in the preventive detention orders issued by the Minister of Homeland Security. The pair, who are being held at Golden Grove Prison, were detained last week over an alleged plot to target government officials and MPs, which they have denied. The court noted that while their detention conditions were acknowledged, any remedy could come later through damages if their case succeeds. The Rastafarian movement across the Caribbean is set to benefit from renewed regional attention after CARICOM agreed to convene a meeting to address long-standing issues of discrimination and marginalization. A special committee including representatives from Trinidad and Tobago, Barbados, Jamaica, St. Kitts and Nevis, and St. Vincent and the Grenadines will examine the issues and propose coordinated regional responses. Member states have highlighted apologies, land grants, and anti-discrimination measures as examples to guide broader regional action. 59 households in central Trinidad have received disaster relief and minor home repair grants totaling more than $462,000 from the Ministry of the People, Social Development, and Family Services. The assistance, distributed at the Chaguanas Borough Corporation Auditorium on Monday, will benefit 163 people affected by disasters and those needing home repairs. Investigations are continuing into the fatal shooting of Maxi Taxi driver Ronald Ramguly, who was killed outside his home at Savannah Drive, Brazil, early Monday morning. Police are yet to determine a motive. Police are yet to determine a motive in the killing. Ramguly, who was the driver of a 24-seater maxi-taxi known as General. And further afield, the U.S. Supreme Court has upheld state bans on transgender women competing in female school and college sports. The unanimous ruling found the laws do not violate

0: civil rights protections, while justices were divided on constitutional equal protection arguments. The decision supports laws in states such as Idaho and West Virginia requiring sports teams to be based on sex recorded at birth. And that puts a wrap to this hour's news feed inside Cruise Control and the final news feed for the day, brought to you with the kind compliments of the Kiss Baking Company. I'm Paris. Good afternoon.
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0: 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As we check out this one from Dean Lewis called Seconds Before the Sunrise.

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Run until there's nothing left, until your lungs

0: Important reminder there from Dean Lewis. That's what it's called, and it's Inside Your Underground, brought to the kind compliments of Republic Bank. 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

0: Yeah. 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
1: 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If you could see the damage, you'd stop.
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0: Is this how you sound when you are asleep? Snoring is not just noise. 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